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2: Nigel Farage has denied Reform UK broke electoral laws following allegations of illegal foreign funding, Andy Hoyle reports.
3: He described it as loose pub talk that simply wasn't true as he sought to move on from allegations about the party's finances. It comes after two senior party officials have stepped down while an independent investigation takes place into undercover claims they accepted US-backed polling. Mr Farage insists no illegal money was taken, calling the Channel 4 report a case of entrapment.
2: Next, hundreds of people

0: when Netflix has raised the prices of its UK subscriptions, with its cheapest plan jumping by a third in the latest round of hikes. Netflix is now charging £7.99 a month for its cheapest standard plan. 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

0: And here's your What's On Guide with Newport City Radio. Halloween in Concert is at the Riverfront on Friday, the 16th of October, with a live band and amazing stage effects. 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Your Mum is at Le Pub on Friday, the 23rd of October. 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
2: The Reform UK leader Nigel Farage has dismissed suggestions his party has previously taken disguised foreign donations, Andy Hoyle reports.
3: It comes after two senior party officials have stepped down while an independent investigation takes place into undercover claims they accepted US-backed polling. Mr. Farage insists no illegal money was taken, calling the Channel 4 report a case of entrapment. He described it as loose pub talk that simply wasn't true as he sought to move on from allegations about the party's finances.
2: Meanwhile, Nigel Farage's keynote speech at the Reform UK Party conference was interrupted numerous times by protesters. Judges declared a mistrial in the Lindsay Clancy murder case. Jurors said they could not reach a unanimous verdict on whether she was criminally responsible for killing her three young children. And in other news, Dolly Parton has secured her highest charting single and made official charts history with three hits in the top 10. It's after a resurgence for her music following her death. That's the latest from Radio News Hub. I'm Tanita Sim.
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5: 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Starting cloudy, the rain spreading eastwards, bringing the risk of thunder before clearing and sunny spells and showers later on, looking at a high of 21 degrees. Bored? 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

0: And here's your What's On guide with Newport City Radio. The Blue Tones at the Corn Exchange on Sunday, the 25th of October. The Blue Tones are on tour to make the 30th anniversary of their classic debut album, Expecting to Fly. The performance starts at 7:30 p.m, which gets priced at £27.50. The Dolly Show is at the Riverfront on Saturday, the 5th of September. Kelly O'Brien and her band perfectly captures the voice and vibe of Dolly Parton, so enjoy an evening of the best of her songs as if she was in the room. Doors open at 7:30 p.m. with tickets priced at £32. That was your What's On guide with Newport City Radio. 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
2: Nigel Farage has denied Reform UK broke electoral laws following allegations of illegal foreign funding, Andy Hoyle reports.
3: He described it as loose pub talk that simply wasn't true as he sought to move on from allegations about the party's finances. It comes after two senior party officials have stepped down while an independent investigation takes place into undercover claims they accepted US-backed polling. Mr Farage insists no illegal money was taken, calling the Channel 4 report a case of entrapment.
2: Next, hundreds of people have gathered in Middlesbrough for the first funeral of one of the five young men killed in a head-on crash in the A66. Jacob Matusiak was killed when a Volkswagen Passat he was travelling in hit a marked police car. The crash also killed PC Matthew Blades and PC Tom Clough. And Netflix has raised the prices of its UK subscriptions, with its cheapest plan jumping by a third in the latest round of hikes. Netflix is now charging £7.99 a month for its cheapest standard plan. That's the latest from Radio News Hub. I'm Tanita Sims.
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6: 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Starting cloudy, the rain spreading eastwards, bringing the risk of thunder before clearing and sunny spells and showers later on. Looking at a high of 21 degrees. Bored? 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

0: 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Fight Milk is a London-based four-piece who specialise in shouty pop songs. They are being supported by Murder Club. The performance starts at 8 p.m. with tickets priced at £10. Big Fear is at Le Pub on Wednesday, the 30th of September. Big Fear is a trio from London who blend alt pop and indie rock. They are being supported by Slinky Malinky. Doors open at 7:30 p.m. with tickets priced at £8. That was your What's On Guide with Newport City Radio. 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
2: The Reform UK leader Nigel Farage has dismissed suggestions his party has previously taken disguised foreign donations, Andy Hoyle reports.
3: It comes after two senior party officials have stepped down while an independent investigation takes place into undercover claims they accepted US-backed polling. Mr Farage insists no illegal money was taken, calling the Channel 4 report a case of entrapment. He described it as loose pub talk that simply wasn't true as he sought to move on from allegations about the party's finances.
2: The

0: questioning whether she was criminally responsible for killing her 3-year-old children. And in other news, Dolly Parton has secured her highest charting single and made official charts history with 3 hits in the top 10. It's after a resurgence for her music following her death. That's the latest from Radio News Hub. I'm Tanita Sims.
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3: 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Starting cloudy, the rain spreading eastwards, bringing the risk of thunder before clearing and sunny spells and showers later on. Looking at a high of 21 degrees. Bored? 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

0: And here's your What's On guide with Newport City Radio. The Drifters at the International Convention Centre on Friday the 18th of September. 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Fight Milk is at Le Pub on Saturday the 26th of September. Fight Milk is a London-based four-piece who specialise in shouty pop songs. They are being supported by Murder Club. 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
2: Nigel Farage is to close Reform UK's conference as the party finds itself embroiled in a row about political donations. The Reform UK leader has defended himself over allegations the party had broken laws on political donations in his headline speech. Prime Minister Andy Burnham has been accused of hiking tuition fees to record levels, Lucy Gormanly reports.
3: Figures show university charges have risen by nearly

0: It's as US President Donald Trump's war in the Middle East affects the British economy, and Serena and Venus Williams were dramatically denied a sensational winning return at the US Open. 14th seeds Maya Joint and Chan Hao Ching won 6-3, 6-7, 7-6. That's the latest from Radio News Hub. I'm Johnny Holmes.
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2: Let's take a look at today's weather, sponsored by our friends at Newport City Council. Starting cloudy, the rain spreading eastwards, bringing the risk of thunder before clearing and sunny spells and showers later on. Looking at a high of 21 degrees. Bored? 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
4: Argentina has moved to enforce a crackdown on oil exploration around the Falkland Islands. It's launching sanction proceedings against 45 people and companies. Prime Minister Andy Burnham is under fire over the hike in English university tuition fees. Lucy Gormanley has more.
5: Figures show university charges have risen by nearly 900% since they were introduced. Meanwhile, in Scotland, where Scottish students don't pay tuition fees, the average debt for those leaving university in 2025 was almost 18 grand. Mr. Burnham previously pledged he would replace tuition fees with a graduate tax, but now SNP Westminster economy spokeswoman Kirsty Blackman has called out Mr. Burnham for not scrapping them yet.
4: Nigel Farage is due to close the Reform UK conference in Birmingham today as the party faces allegations over the handling of political donations. Two officials have since stood down pending an internal investigation. And Serena and Venus Williams lost a deciding set tiebreak in the first round of the women's doubles at the US Open. That's the latest from Radio News Hub. I'm Johnny Holmes.
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8: 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Starting cloudy, the rain spreading eastwards, bringing the risk of thunder before clearing and sunny spells and showers later on. Looking at a high of 21 degrees. Bored? 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

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Cool, Naya. Who am I? It's just the girl, them sugar. All right. Here, Anna.

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0: And here's your What's On Guide with Newport City Radio. Solve a long murder, she wrote. Paint Me a Murder is at the Riverfront on Thursday, the 1st of October. With games, prizes and audience participation, this is the perfect way to kick off spooky season. The show starts at 7:30 p.m. Queen's Academy on Saturday, the 3rd of October. In Me are an alternative rock band from Essex, formed in 1996. Doors open at 6 p.m. with tickets priced at £25. That was your What's On Guide with Newport City Radio. 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
2: Chief Constable of Cleveland Police says her force needs more funding. Victoria Fuller was speaking after two Cleveland officers, PC Matthew Blades and PC Tom Clough, died in a road crash last month. Prime Minister Andy Burnham has been accused of hiking tuition fees to record levels, Lucy Gormanly reports.
3: Figures show university charges have risen by nearly 900% since they were introduced. English students who take out the maximum loan can leave with £70,000 of debt. Meanwhile, in Scotland, where Scottish students don't pay tuition fees, the average debt for those leaving university in 2025 was almost 18 grand.
2: A Department for Education spokesperson says they will continue to find ways to make the system fairer. Argentina has begun sanction proceedings against 45 people and companies over oil exploration around the Falkland Islands. And boss Andoni Iraola has no doubt Liverpool's Alexander Isak will produce the numbers this season after a brace inside 9 minutes inspired a 2-0 win at Ipswich. That's the latest from Radio News Hub. I'm Johnny Holmes.
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5: It's just gone 8 a.m. Let's take a look at today's weather. For Pride, it will be largely dry throughout with variable cloud and spells of sunshine. Lengthy sunny spells later in the evening. Bored? 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

0: be proud, and most of all, enjoy yourselves. Myself and Newport City Radio would like to wish you all a happy Pride in the Port 2026. 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

0: just getting started.
1: It's just coming up to 10 minutes past 8. Good morning. It is the 5th of September. The day is upon us. It is Pride in the Port, UK Pride this morning. This is Pure Pride from Newport City Radio. Nothing but camp classics and handbag hits with you through till 10 a.m. I'm Philip Davis.
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1: We'll have Avery's What's on Pride. As well as that, Luke has another coming out story for us in about half an hour. But we're going to keep on with the classic camp classics with some Kylie Minogue. We've got plenty more on the way.

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0: And coming up, we have got your Artist of the Week segment, and it is Bananarama.
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6: Just gone 17 minutes past 8. We have our Artist of the Week, and I'm thrilled. It's from the stable of Stock, Ake and Waterman, who in the day, legends in the charts, really, producing Rick Astley. I've got the rest. However, they've all become camp classics, really. They're not really gay or anything, but I mean, their cheesy pop becomes camp classics, I think, is how we've interpreted it.
7: Yeah.
6: What have you got for us then?
7: So we've got Bananarama, of course. And I think the first song is a classic everyone knows. It's Venus, I think. It's very well known. It was number 8 in May of 1986. And it was a cover, actually, of the 1969 song by Shocking Blue. Which is interesting because I've been doing my research and they do quite a lot of cover songs. But yes, anyway, this is Venus, Bananarama. I hope you enjoy.

0: I'm dancing away here. Love Bananarama. What else you got for us?
1: So, the next one we've got for you. We've got another absolute banger. It is Nana Hey Hey Kiss Him Goodbye.
0: I know the one.
1: It reached number five, in February of 1983. And it was another cover of a 1969 hit by Steam this time. But yeah. Cruel Summer. I was getting it wrong. This is Cruel Summer, sorry.

0: and Cruel Summer. Now, there was a movie called Cruel Summer, and we're not sure, but that's got to have been used in it. And from 1983, I didn't think Bananarama were that old. No, I mean, I thought they were mid to late 80s. Now, Rick Astley to me is, you know, 86, 87, and his new stuff in 91. But no, there we are. I'm just chipping in here.
1: Right, so we've got one more final Artist of the Week track.
0: Could it be Hey Nana?
1: Yeah.
0: I thought it might be.
1: Yeah.
0: What facts have you got on this then?
1: Well, it was number 5 in February of 1983. It also, again, is a cover of a 1969 hit by Steam. Something I've noticed, they've done a lot of covers, which I know a lot more than the originals. But yeah, this is our final Artist of the Week track, Na Na Na Hey Hey, Kiss Him Goodbye.

0: Noel, hey, kissing goodbye, Bananarama. This is our penultimate Artist of the Week for this season of Pure Pride. Final one next week.
1: Next week. It's our last week next week. We'll talk more about that in a minute. Still to come, though.
2: Still to come. Where have you
1: been? I got wrong there. Rihanna, and where have you been?
0: Reach S Club 7.
1: Oh, Madonna and some voguing.
0: People, hold on.
1: From Alicia Stansfield. It's like a competition for us. All that's still to come and plenty more.
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0: reach S Club 7. And just before that, it was Where Have You Been by Rihanna.
1: What a sunshiny song.
0: It's
1: really smart and camp, and that suits the day, doesn't it? It does look like it's going to be a nice day. I know that idiot read the weather earlier on, and it was good. Yeah, largely dry throughout with variable cloud and spells of sunshine. Through the summer, it's been spells of rain. Now we're getting spells of sunshine.
0: Yeah.
1: Well, so we're asking you today your memories of Pride. So if you can get in touch with us through our WhatsApp, 07967 109958. That's 07967 109958. We'll read out your shout outs.
0: Yes. Coming up, we've got plenty more Camp Classics handbag hits. Some songs just like these.
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0: Madonna and Vogue.
1: And now it's... Sorry. People Hold On, Cold Cut, featuring Lisa Stansfield.
0: We've got some Sonia on the way, and we've got the coming out story for this week.
1: Yes.
0: Read by Luke. That'll be on after Sonia. This is Pride in the Port.
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0: You'll Never Stop Me Loving You. Sonia. And now we've got this week's coming out story, the penultimate coming out story, part one, read by Luke.
1: Tom was wide awake at 3:14 a.m., staring up at the familiar ceiling of his childhood bedroom in his parents' house. The rest of the house was entirely silent, save for the low hum of the refrigerator downstairs. But inside Tom's head, it was deafening. The weight of Tom's sexuality had been weighing him down for quite some time. In fact, only the previous day, he had overheard his father being derogatory towards Andy Bell of Erasure fame on the radio. He absolutely could not have thought to come out. But then Tom remembered his friend's recommendation of a TV showing of the classic LGBT plus film, Beautiful Thing, and he thought he would try it out. Moving quietly as not to wake anyone, Tom slipped out of bed and crept downstairs into the living room, hoping that this film would offer some refuge from his thoughts. The living room was dark, illuminated only by the faint, pale blue light of the television screen, as Tom aimlessly flipped through the channels to find the film. Eventually, he found what he was looking for, in more ways than one.

0: Sweet Lovin' Seagal, and before that, Victim of Love, Erasure.
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2: 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Halloween in Concert is at the Riverfront on Friday, the 16th of October, with a live band and the Mason Stage Effects. 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
3: Chief Constable of Cleveland Police has praised her selfless and committed force, but said it needs more funding. Two police officers died in the line of duty last month when their vehicle collided with a car being driven the wrong way along a dual carriageway in Middlesbrough, killing five young men as well. Argentina has moved to enforce a crackdown on oil exploration around the Falkland Islands. It's launching sanction proceedings against 45 people and companies. President Javier Milei has reiterated the country's claim on the area. It's National Cinema Weekend.
4: The logo, as it were, or the motto for the weekend is "Who will you take?" And we'd encourage people to think about who they might like to bring along with them to see a film that maybe that person would enjoy, maybe that person hasn't seen before, or maybe that person's never thought of before.
3: That's Phil Clapp from UK Cinema Association. The weekend sees hundreds of cinemas across the country sell extra cheap tickets. And Jay-Z serenaded his wife Beyoncé on her birthday as he returned to the London stage for the first time in almost a decade. That's the latest. From Radio News Hub, I'm Johnny Holmes.
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1: 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It'll be largely dry throughout with variable cloud and spells of sunshine. Lingering sunny spells later in the evening, bringing you a high of 21 degrees. 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

0: Wake Me Up Before You Go Go by Wham. And just before that, it was Jackie by Mark Almond. We are in hour two of Pure Pride. And to start it off, we're going to give you the second part of the coming out story read by Luke.
1: And now the conclusion of Tom's story. Tom was hoping that the film Beautiful Thing could offer him some solace.

As he sat down and watched it, he found that the film wasn't a blockbuster movie, but a quiet, deeply human story about a character going through the exact same internal struggle Tom had been facing in isolation. As he watched the characters on screen navigate the fear, the relief, and the ultimate courage of coming out to their family, something shifted in the room. Seeing that reality reflected back at him made him find that the invisible burden of feeling lonely less of a problem. Sitting there in the dark on his parents' sofa, watching the credits roll, Tom realised he couldn't keep the secret locked inside forever. The fear was still there, but for the first time all night, it was matched by a quiet spark of hope.

0: Salisbury Hill, Erasure. We've got plenty more songs just like these coming up. And here's just a little bit of a sneak peek.
1: Still to come.
0: We've got Karma Chameleon. Physical, Olivia Newton-John. Go West, Village People. And Chain Reaction, Diana Ross.
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0: Go West and the Village People, who I think are tremendously underrated as a camp objet d'art. And Go West, one of their three big hits, including they kicked off with YMCA. Do you know YMCA was my first record that I bought, 45p from Soundwave in Cumbran. And I think it was a taste of what was to come. Before that, we had Olivia Newton-John and Physical. And if you're of a certain age, you'll remember the video. And if you're a certain age with a certain vigour, a lot of moustached 80s semi-clad men in an aerobics workout with the hot desire of Olivia Newton-John. But I think for a lot of us, our eyes gazed past our princess. I'm Philip Davis. Good morning. It is Pure Pride from Newport City Radio. Oh my God, look at the time, Amber. It's coming up to 25 to 10.
1: It is. That means the actual events are going to be starting very, very soon.
0: Very shortly.
1: Yeah, very shortly.
0: So the march starts, am I right, from John Frost Square at 11:30?
1: It starts at 11.
0: 11.
1: They want you to gather at like around 10:30.
0: Oh, do they now? Right, okay, well, I'll see what I can do. I think I'm a bit busy at 10:15. Look at that, shall we? I'm with Pamela Rose on Curtain Call. She's doing a very special curtain call today. We'll tell you a little bit about that later. I won't give it away just yet. We'll ask Pamela to explain what on earth she's doing with me later.
1: Yes. But coming up, we've got plenty more songs. We've got your What's on Pride as well. Just a little bit more detail about some of the stuff going on in Newport today. But now, it is Chain Reaction by Diana Ross.
0: Kick the button. It's not
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0: still to come. It's murder on the dance floor,
1: but you better not kill the groove. Oh, it's just good song after good song.
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5: This is Pure Pride on Newport City Radio in association with Pride in the Port. It is the day. We've got just a few more songs for you now. But right now, we've got Toxic by Britney Spears.

That was Toxic Britney Spears. We've got plenty more Camp Classics handbag kits coming up for you now. It's 9:41. We are getting closer until some of the brilliant events at Pride in the Port. But just before that, we've got some more songs for you. We've got your What's on Pride by Avery coming up soon. We've got some more songs, and I'll give you a little hint. We've got, ooh, some Abrasia. We've got some Sophie Ellis-Bextor. But right now, we've got You Are My World by the Communards.

0: Murder on the Dance Floor by Sophie Ellis Bextor. It's around 6 minutes to ten, which means we are coming to the end of the show, but we're not done yet, so don't go anywhere. We've still got your What's on Pride guide coming up in literally like a minute or so. But yes, obviously today is Pride in the Port Day. Get down to Friars Walk, get down to the riverfront and see all these brilliant acts. We've got some erasure coming up and your What's on Pride. But yes, we are almost done, but don't go anywhere yet because we're not done yet.
1: Still to come.
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0: And here is Avery with your What's on Pride guide.
5: Bedford Pride is this weekend with stores, a community stage and workshops. Reading Pride is also this week with stages, a parade and an after party. But of course, we won't be there, we'll be here at Newport Pride. The parade kicks off at 11 a.m. at John Frost Square. 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There's a community stage in John Frost Square, hosted by us, featuring local artists. 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
0: You heard it there. It's our Pride today, and you should definitely go there. Thanks.
6: I love Erasure, one of my favourite tunes, All Amour, also covered by Dollar. Well, thank you very much for listening.
0: We have been Pure Pride on the actual Pride in the Port day.
6: And I have been Philip Davis.
0: I've been Amber Caldrume.
6: Big thank you to Avery, Dan and Luke for all their contributions.
0: And you should stick around because at 10 o'clock we've got Pamela Rose with a special Pride edition of Curtain Call. But now it is Erasure.

0: That's Erasure and All Amore.
1: Unfortunately, next week is going to be the last Pure Pride for the season.
0: Oh, so sad. We will be back next year, don't worry, for another Pride season. But right now, here's Dan with your What's On guide from Newport City Radio. Oh, and Pamela Rose is next with Curtain Call with a very, very special guest. 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
4: A large group of masked demonstrators has gathered at the port of Dover. Kent police have confirmed they are engaging with protesters in the area. Prime Minister Andy Burnham is under fire over the hike in English university tuition fees. Ben Monse has more.
5: Charges have risen by almost 900% since they were introduced, meaning English students can leave uni in £70,000 worth of debt. Meanwhile, in Scotland, graduates leave with just under £18,000 of debt. Now, an SNP spokeswoman has called English figures shocking and accused Mr. Burnham of breaking a promise to scrap tuition fees in England.
4: A Department for Education spokesperson says they will continue to find ways to make the system fairer. The Chief Constable of Cleveland Police says her force needs more funding. Victoria Fuller was speaking after two Cleveland officers, PC Matthew Blades and PC Tom Clough, died in a road crash last month. And boss Andoni Iraola says he has no doubt Liverpool's forward Alexander Isak will produce the numbers this season after a brace inspired a 2-0 win at Ipswich. That's the latest from Radio News Hub. I'm Johnny Holmes.
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0: 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Starting cloudy, the rain spreading eastwards, bringing the risk of thunder before clearing and sunny spells and showers later on. Looking at a high of 21 degrees. Bored? 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
9: Broadcasting from the heart of our city, this is Newport City Radio. Welcome to Curtain Call. I'm Pamela Rose, and this is...
0: Philip Davis joining us for fabulous hits from La Cage aux Folles, Rent, Victor Victoria, Everybody's Talking About Jamie, and more.
9: Yes, because this week we're celebrating Pride in the Port in association with Pride UK. 60 minutes of proud musical theatre magic.
0: So my first songs that I'm picking is from La Cage aux Folles. Music and lyrics by Jerry Herman and book by Harvey Feinstein. Based on the 1973 gay play of the same name, the show tells the story of a gay couple, George, a manager of a Saint-Tropez nightclub featuring drag entertainment, and Alban, his romantic partner. The star attraction, Fracas Adventure, ensures when household dynamics intersect with an ultra-conservative politician. Opening in Broadway in 1983, La Cage broke barriers for gay representation and became the first hit Broadway musical centered around homosexual relationships. The show Act 1 finale, I Am What I Am, receives praise as a gay anthem and has been recorded widely. The original production ran for more than 1,761 performances and won 6 Tony nominations, including Best Musical, Best Score and Best Book. They were all awards, not nominations. I've only seen the show once, and it was in the 90s in Chester, and following not a heavy night, but it was the first and last time that I ever tried Pernod. It was a matinee performance and I was determined to see it, but I was sick throughout, spending more time looking at the toilet than the stage. However, my love of the show came years earlier when I first made gay friends. One had a soundtrack CD with an inlay card that had the synopsis for each scene and what song came next. I would read this and then listen to the track and relate to it. What I did see in the show was amazing, and one of my favourite scenes was where Alban transforms into Zaza singing "I Put a Little More Mascara On."
10: Once again, I'm a little depressed by the tired old face that I see. Once again, it is time to be someone who's anyone other than me. With a rare combination of girlish excitement and manly restraint, I position my precious assortment of pencils and powders and paint. So whenever I feel that my place in the world is beginning to crash, I apply one great stroke of mascara.

0: from Le Cage aux Folles. That was... Am I jumping on your toes?
1: Yeah, move over. Go he's on, you, he's sharing the driving seat. This. Move over a bit, Philip.
0: Carry on. You say what they were, then.
1: That was I Am What I Am. And before that, we had A Little More Mascara, both sung by George Hearn.
0: Fantastic. Yeah, I loved that show. Absolutely loved that show. Of course, it was adapted for the big silver screen in 1996, starring Robin Williams and Nathan Lane, with Gene Hackman and Diane West.
1: Yes.
0: And Calissa Flockhart before Ally McBeal and the handsome Dan Futterman, with Hank Azaria and Christina Baranski.
1: Yes.
0: I said that right.
1: Yeah, from The Good... I know her from The Good Wife.
0: I remember her from Sybil.
1: Oh, and I remember her as Sheldon's mum in The Big Bang Theory.
0: Very good at that. Appearing in supporting roles. Now, it wasn't a musical, but it was a fantastic adaptation. Let's not forget, the original play wasn't a musical. It was only Harvey Weinstein that turned it into a musical.
1: That's right.
0: Mm. And a little story. I went out with a lad in the 90s, and I wasn't masculine enough for him.
1: Oh.
0: So I used to stand, like, on one leg, you know, not on one leg, but leaned on one leg, so a hand on hip sort of thing, and he'd scoff at that. And I'd drink with my pinky finger up my gin and tonics, and he didn't like that. And it came to head one night in Club X, where I stormed off down the street singing I Am What I Am.
1: Oh, I mean, it's an iconic, just legendary anthem of gay pride and self-acceptance.
0: Yeah, it
1: definitely.
0: Is. Yeah.
1: Okay, well, coming up, we've got two tracks from Everybody's Talking About Jamie. Starting off with a very moving He's My Boy. Actually, we're going to do that afterwards, I think. It's very moving, He's My Boy, but first, And You Don't Even Know It, and then we'll have a wee chat about it, yeah?
2: Right here.
1: Right here.
2: Right now.
1: Right now.
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0: Oh, that was absolutely gorgeous. That was Josie Walker singing He's My Boy. She played Margaret New, just expressing her fierce, maternal, unconditional love for her son as he's preparing to go to his school prom in drag. And before that, it was And You Don't Even Know It, sung by John McRae and Tamsin Carroll, who played his teacher, Miss Hedge. Now, you've not actually seen or heard this before, have you, Philip?
1: I haven't seen either the musical or there's a film as well, isn't there?
0: There is,
1: yes. I did not know that. So I may make the time to. But I really enjoyed the music. I've heard it before, only a couple of tracks, and I tend to hear this, the one you just played.
0: Right.
1: He's My Boy,
0: yeah.
1: Which is very emotional.
0: Oh, it really just, is. It gets me. It's hard to actually say out loud.
1: But yeah. I have had parents,
0: yeah.
1: And I can relate to the passion that they have. And of course, before that, I don't even know it. I love the beat to that. That's just such a up-tempo.
0: Yeah.
1: Considering the only one that I'd heard before was That's My Boy. He's My Boy.
0: Yeah.
1: That was my other choice.
0: Absolutely love that one. Do you know, the creative team that adapted the narrative for this, it was a 2011 BBC 3 documentary, and it was called Jamie Drag Queen at 16. But they changed the name to Jamie New to give them, I don't know, the creative freedom to create a larger-than-life pop musical.
1: Yeah. And well, I'd like to see that as well. And there's so much available on YouTube, I'm going to start digging when I go home.
0: Yeah, I'm absolutely the same. So you've not seen it before, but the story is revolving around Jamie New.
1: Yep.
0: He's an openly gay, working-class teenager, and he's living on a council estate in Sheffield. And his school career test, it dooms him to a future as a forklift truck driver. But Jamie's harbouring a secret dream. He wants to step into the spotlight, don't we all? And he wants to attend the school prom in full drag.
1: Oh, well, why not?
0: Why not? Absolutely. But as I say, this is going back 2009, maybe.
1: Yeah.
0: I don't... Well, 2011 was when they did the documentary. So it's a long time ago. Yeah. Things have changed a wee bit, haven't they?
1: They definitely have moved on a lot. And again, well, Drag Race started last night.
0: Right.
1: Me and Paul follow that avidly. I was not into it at all. I don't like augmented reality.
0: Right.
1: At all. However, I really quite enjoy it, and enjoy it for the bit of trash it is. You know what I mean? Second episode, because the first one's introducing them, and this one is the first, I think. I don't know if there's any eliminations the third week. I'm talking far too confidently about the show that I don't really, yeah.
0: Well, I'm going to come and join you on your sofa. I'm going to come and watch it with you and Paul. Just a wee fun fact here, and this is for Dan Price, actually. The lyrics and the book to this were written by Tom McRae, and he also wrote several episodes of Doctor Who.
1: Ah, well, it's like Coronation Street. Everybody's had a hand, you know.
0: Okay, well, I'll tell you what's coming up for us.
1: Rent is the next musical that is very, very close to my heart.
0: Yeah.
1: I first saw this in the late... I could see. I first saw this in the late 90s, early 2000s. Friends of mine invited me to Bath, Theatre Royal in Bath, to see Rent. Now, I thought it was about Rent Boys. I didn't know, there was no real internet then.
0: Yeah.
1: I didn't, and I just went, and it blew me away. Rock opera, I'd never seen anything. I don't think there's any talking.
0: Mm-hmm.
1: They just sing the whole way through.
0: Yeah.
1: And unlike a lot of things, the film adaptation was amazing. Was exactly, there was nothing missing, there wasn't anything odd added. It just portrayed what happened on the screen, on the stage, brilliantly. And I saw it twice with Adam Rickett in it.
0: Oh,
1: because in the same production I went and followed it and saw it in Cardiff and took all my friends to it.
0: Right.
1: But again, earlier times were different, and we were sat, because I was friends of the theatre, I'd sat with the friends, you know, because there's a group that you sit with, because they're pre-booked and you get them cheaper and you pay them out anyway.
0: Yeah.
1: At the interval, half of them went. They were, you know, there was a guy there that looked like an old colonel with a moustache and a blazer, and they didn't like all these gays on stage. And it's hardly a cheerful story. It's set around the alphabet riots, they called them, in New York City. where rent controls were abolished on certain plots of land that had been reserved for certain accommodation was now being sold off to the highest bidder to create multiplexes or whatever they call them. So it's tension all set around the sort of early days, mid 80s, where AIDS was a very big thing. I mean, you can't imagine the generation before mine lost half of them, died of this.
0: Yeah.
1: Just went, and they went so quickly and so silently. It was terrible. And to see that captured on stage and on the screen, it's very, I'm feeling it now, very, very, very emotional.
0: I can see you getting choked up a little bit.
1: Yeah, so our second song, I am probably not going to be able to talk after, because that's very emotional in the play. I don't know what to give away. When Angel Dies, I absolutely sobbed my heart out.
0: I can...
1: Both times, both at the Theatre Royal, because again, I think I see this cheerful little ditto about Rent Boys. How much fun would that be? And it's devastating when that happens.
0: Yeah.
1: And again, I went to see it knowing it was coming, and it was going, it was even worse. But I would see it again. And I must highlight to the people at the Dolman Theatre, we've had an amateur production of it in Newport maybe 10 years ago. And it was an amateur production, but it was brilliant. They did really, really well.
0: It's overdue. We need to see another one. We'll have to have a wee chat with our Amy, won't we?
1: They did this lovely thing where, because they've got a scaffolding to represent the tenement block they're in, and they drop the keys from the top, and it's supposed to land on a cushion, and then somebody drops it from the rafters to land in by the orchestra pit for the person to catch. Continuity was wrong on it, and both keys jingled as they hit the floor because he missed it.
0: Why not?
1: But it was a brilliant production.
0: Oh, I don't know. Do you know that Rent has got a dedicated fan base known as Rent Heads? Are you a Rent Head?
1: I think I'm a Rent Head, yes.
0: I'm a Rent Head as well.
1: I'm a Rent Head, yeah.
0: But, you know, this is nothing new. The musical, I don't know if you know, but it's a modernised adaptation of Puccini's opera La Bohème.
1: La Bohème,
0: 19th century.
1: Yeah. Well, there's something for bringing things back. There's an homage to things, isn't there, that do get repeated.
0: Absolutely. Shall we play the next track?
1: Yes. So the first track is the title from, really. They use this at the end and at the beginning. And there's a special feature as well on the DVD, where it's just got the cast on stage singing this. And there was also a version released by Stevie Wonder.
0: Right, okay.
1: But we have the original cast recording here, everybody, featuring...
0: So we've got Tay Diggs, Rosario Dawson, Idina Menzel.
1: Oh, you love your Idina Menzel. I knew I was playing to the crowd here.
0: Yeah, absolutely. I absolutely love the ensemble. Nobody could do it better. So let's play it. We've got Seasons of Love, and then we've got...
1: I Will.
0: Will I even?
1: Will I? Sorry, will I?
0: Okay, here we go.

0: Seasons of Love. Now, the next song that I chose is I Will, and the scene, I'm going to cry if I talk about it, so I wasn't going to, but now I am. The scene is depicted, I think a couple of times they show a help group where they sit in a circle of chairs, and there's a scene where they just play this music, and it sort of depicts each week as clothes change, as seasons change, mm-hmm. chairs become empty.
1: Yeah.

0: was Willow. That was sung by Aaron Law and Wayne Wilcox there. You know, we were talking about something very sad, actually, and I'm quite choked up here. We both are. We were talking about one of the opening nights. So the history of Rent, it's forever tied to a real-life tragedy. So I don't know if you know, but the show was scheduled for its first off-Broadway preview at the New York Theatre Workshop on the... Got my notes here because I never remember dates, but it's actually the 26th of January 1996. But just an hour before the curtain went up, Jonathan Larson, only 35 years old, the creator of Rent, he suffered, now I understood it to be a heart attack. It may have been a brain aneurysm, but it was something that, you know, wasn't expected, and he died in his apartment. So he never got to see the massive cultural phenomenon that his work would become.
1: Yeah. I thought it was an aneurysm. I bought the program, and I'd read that he died before the opening night, and then did my research. Probably, you know, 96 early days of Wikipedia, maybe not as accurate as it is now. But, I mean, it's a shame he didn't see it come to its fruition, or even, you say, the phenomenon, or the movie that was such a great depiction of what had happened.
0: Mm-hmm. Rent is it has to move fast because it's over 12 months in their lives. Anyway, let's listen to something else, shall we?
2: Right here.
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1: Oh.
0: Right. Okay. Well, this is what we'll do then.
6: It's okay.
0: Put a block on it.
6: Too late.

there we are. So, our next one, you may be not surprised, is Victor Victoria, based on a German film written and directed by Reinhold Schultz. Musical comedy was adapted and directed by Blake Edwards. Married to Julie Andrews, who is our show-stopping star, alongside Robert Preston, veteran screen and stage actor, probably best known for his lead in The Music Man in 1962. Also starring James Garner, doesn't sing at all, honestly, I don't think he can, Leslie Ann Warren. Set in 1933's Paris, it follows the rise of our out-of-work, destitute singer, Victor Victoria, who is convinced by her new friend, Carol Toddy to his friends, played by Robert Preston, to dress as a man in order to pass herself off as a female impersonator. Toddy pretends to be her, her boyfriend. It works, and they are a success. All is well until King Marshall, James Garner, a businessman from Chicago with links to the mob, is attracted to Victor. It's okay, though. He's convinced it's a woman. Confused yet? King wrestles with his sexuality until Victor, who by now is in love with Kim, comes clean. They struggle to make it work, split up and get back together, living as a gay couple. It comes to a head when his mafia business partners, who on hearing King is now a fairy, which is my favourite homophobic term in the whole movie, comes to Paris with an offer he cannot refuse. Finally, bringing everything together and harmony to all. If you have never seen this film, watch it. It will simply make your life better. Scored by Henry Mancini with lyrics by Leslie Bricarus. The film was nominated for 7 Academy Awards, winning Best Original Score. There is a 1995 videotape production of the Broadway musical of the same name, written and directed by Blake Edwards. But more about that another day.

0: We're panicking for time here, so go ahead.
1: Well, next I want to have a wee chat. We want to have a wee chat. Something very sad happened.
0: It did. We lost a true legend to both the gay community and the theatre community, Tim Curry. Remains one of musical theatre's most electrifying forces, a performer whose voice, charisma and fearless originality reshaped the stage and the screen. From his early days in London's experimental theatre to his Tony nominations, turning Amadeus, My Favourite Year and Spamalot, Tim Curry brought a rare mix of wit, decadence and vocal power to every role. But it was as Dr. Frankenfurter, the sweet transvestite from transsexual Transylvania, that cemented him in as a cultural icon, inspiring generations to perform and fans as performances that was bold, subversive and utterly unforgettable. Even in Annie as Rooster Hannigan, Curry stole the spotlight again with his swaggering, show-stopping Easy Street. His legend is one of fearless transformation, boundary-breaking artistry, and pure theatrical joy. We will miss you, Tim.

0: So, come up to the lab and see what's on the slab. I see you shiver with anticipation. But maybe the ray was a really plan. So I'll remove the cords. But not the center.
1: Yeah, the irreplaceable Tim Curry there. Okay, well, I can't believe it's come around so quickly, but come to the end of the show.
2: Yeah, the clock has been against us. If we could only have another 20 minutes.
1: I know. Thanks for joining me.
2: It's been a pleasure.
1: Philip, it's been brilliant. What's happening next week, though?
2: Next week is our last Pure Pride from Newport Serial for a year. Very sad. But we'll be back bigger and better next year, as we were this year.
1: Yeah. Okay, so what are we doing after this?
2: I think we're heading to Pride, aren't we?
1: Yeah, we are.
2: Pride in the port. UK Pride is upon us.
1: No, so proud to have it in Newport this year, aren't we?
2: Well, the march is starting in less than 5 minutes.
1: Yeah, our Luke is taking part there. I'm going to race to see what he's looking like. Have you seen him yet?
2: No.
1: No, I haven't.
2: Which Luke?
1: Luke Dean.
2: Oh, right, okay.
1: Yeah.
2: There are three Lukes, you see.
1: Yes. So we're Luke 2. Okay. So we're headed out to the community stage. That's Friars Walk next to Coffee One for an afternoon of brilliant musical performances. We've got Delicious D, Lissa C, Leanne, the fantastic Frankie Wesson. We've got the Indie Show and Pure Local Faves. Dearest. Okay, and it's hosted by drag queen Minus. Now, we can't actually say her full name, we're not allowed to, because it's a little bit naughty, a little bit subversive, so we're not allowed to do that. Joining us, we've got Luke, we've got Eve, we've got Adamel Davis from, and of course, Al Amzi from Newport City Radio. Join us next week, don't be late. Very special curtain call. Till then, take care.

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2: An ongoing public order incident is affecting all routes into and out of Dover. Kent Police says officers are at the scene and engaging with protesters, with reports of masked demonstrators blocking roads. Prime Minister Andy Burnham has been accused of hiking tuition fees to record levels. Ben Monse reports.
3: It comes as figures show university charges have risen by nearly 900% since they were introduced. English students who take out the maximum loan can leave with £70,000 of debt. Meanwhile, in Scotland, where Scottish students do not pay tuition fees, the average debt for those leaving university in 2025 was almost £18,000. Mr. Burnham previously pledged he would replace tuition fees with a graduate tax.
2: The Chief Constable of Cleveland Police says the force needs more funding. It's after two police officers died in the line of duty last month. And Jay-Z serenaded his wife Beyoncé on her birthday as he returned to the London stage for the first time in almost a decade at the Tottenham Hotspur Stadium. That's the latest from Radio News Herb. I'm Johnny Holmes.
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5: 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Starting cloudy, the rain spreading eastwards, bringing the risk of thunder before clearing and sunny spells and showers later on. Looking at a high of 21 degrees. Bored? 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

0: also went on the Love is Like a Butterfly, or is it just Butterfly TV show. So more than one person has come up to me and said that they didn't realise that Dolly sang it. Anyway, I'm Bran. Welcome to the show. This is Country Club. And as you've probably guessed, I am going to do a Dolly Parton segment, because how can I not? How can I not? Absolutely devastated with the news last week. So I'm going to do my best to honour her. So she was born Dolly Rebecca Parton on January 19th, 1946, near Sevierville in Tennessee. I have no idea where that is, but from her songs, very, very rural. Born to Robert Lee Parton and Avi Lee Parton. I hope I got that correct. So her 11th studio album became My Tennessee Mountain Home, which features a picture of the little rundown shack, which is a quote from her song. From I hope someone got that. From her, where she lived, her family lived from the late 1940s and the early 1950s, and the album was released in 1973. And then in 2022, the Tennessee General Assembly passed legislation, which was signed into law, to add My Tennessee Mountain Home as one of Tennessee's official state songs. It only peaked at number 18 on the US Cashbox Country Albums chart. However, it is a beautiful song, and the lyrics, they just deliver. They deliver and they deliver. And you can just imagine it. You can just picture it. So here is Dolly Parton with My Tennessee Mountain Home.
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That's Potential New Boyfriend by Dolly Parton, released in 1983. It comes off of her Burlap and Satin album, which peaked at number 20 on the Billboard Hot Country Songs chart. Moving back in time a little bit now, we're going back to 1951 when she writes her first song, followed two years later by her creating her first guitar out of an old mandolin and two bass guitar strings. She would have been 7 years old at the time she made the guitar, making her five when she wrote her first song. It was called Little Tiny Tasseltop, and it was about a corncob dolly that her mother had made her, and she absolutely adored it, and that song was about that doll. Since then, she's estimated that she's written 3,000 songs, though. In a later interview, she did admit that it was more like sort of 5,000, you know. I don't think she ever knew the full sort of extent of her abilities, really. So some of the more famous songs in that list, in that 5,000 odd, we've got Jolene, I Will Always Love You, 9 to 5, Coat of Many Colours. But my favourite out of all of those is Jolene, and that is largely because of the memory I have attached to it. My dad used to play Bob Harris's country show on the radio when I was a kid, and if Jolene came on, which it did frequently, and much pleasure was had, my dad and myself dancing around the kitchen, singing at the top of our lungs. If it was bedtime, this song came on and I heard it, I was out there. I have very, very good memories. So Jolene, here it is. This song is, yeah, I can't say it's my favourite because she's got so many, but it is one of the... Thank you.

That's one of her most iconic songs, released in 1987, which is another reason I love it. That was my birth year. So she wrote that about a flirtatious bank teller that apparently had her eye on her husband, and she was not impressed. They were together 60 years, mind, that's commendable. Anyway, in 1957 then, at the age of 11, she makes her first recording, Puppy Love. It was recorded in 1953, was it? It was recorded in 1957 and then released in 1959. However, it didn't chart. And then in 1959, she gives her first performance at the Grand Ole Opry, which is kind of like this famous live country music radio show and stage show in Nashville, Tennessee, sort of broadcast, I hope over the globe, but I don't know. It features a mix of famous country music legends, sort of rising contemporary stars as well. So if you play at the Grand Ole Opry, you're going to make it, basically. It's pretty much the sort of general consensus there, and they have a range of sort of country music, bluegrass, folk, and gospel, actually. Her first song was George Jones' You Gotta Be My Baby. He did this one in 1957, and then she stole the show with it. She received 3 encores for that. So luckily enough, I have that song, and I am going to play it for you because you are in for a treat.

can't help but smile at that song, can you? That was Applejack by Dolly Parton, coming off of her New Harvest First Gathering, which was her 18th solo studio album, and it was also her first self-produced album, released on February 14th, 1977, if you want to be specifics. But let's go back to 1971, when she has her first number one solo hit, and that was Joshua. Then in 1974, Jolene became number one on the country charts and number 60 in the pop charts. Her next four singles also became number one on the country charts. So they were I Will Always Love You, Please Don't Stop Loving Me, which was a Porter Wagoner duet, more about him in a minute. The third one, Love Is Like a Butterfly, I played that for you at the start. And then The Bargain Store, I love that song too. That's a great song. So she'd been on the Porter Wagoner show since September the 5th, 1967, so when she was 13. So at 21... Sorry, she was 21, not 13. Having released singles and albums together in 1968, they then win the CMA, which is the Country Music Association Award, for Vocal Group of the Year. In the April of 1974, she quits the show. And in 1975, she wins Female Vocalist of the Year at the CMAs. So we're just taking us up to 75 there. But I can't. I love this song as well. I'm just... she can't do a bad song, absolutely cannot. She was just genuinely a rhinestone in a path full of gravel. And here's Joshua for you. I'll stop wittering now.

folks said he was a mean and a vicious man, and you better not set foot on his land. But I didn't think nobody could be that mean, so I took me out walking down a railroad track. I was gonna go down to that little old shack and just find out if all them things I'd heard was true. There was a big black dog laying out in the yard, and it growled at me, and I swallowed hard, and I heard somebody say, "Well, who are you?" Oh, and there he stood in the door of that shack, and his beard and his hair was long and black, and he was the biggest man I'd ever seen. And when he spoke, his voice was low and deep, but he just didn't frighten me, 'cause somehow I just knew he wasn't mean. He said, "What you doing snooping around?"

I remember listening to that on repeat as a kid, just over and over and over. I couldn't have been happier. That was Islands in the Stream. Not that I needed to tell you that. That was initially written by the Bee Gees and recorded by Kenny Rogers and Dolly Parton, as you heard then. August 1983 was the release date of that one, and it was the first single from Mr. Kenny Rogers' 15th studio album, Eyes That See in the Dark. That song got number one on the Billboard Hot 100 charts in the United States. So that was... Yeah, I should have done UK, really, shouldn't I? Giving Mr. Rogers and Ms. Parton their second number ones. Absolutely phenomenal song. So back then to 1977, where she releases her first self-produced album. I've mentioned it a minute ago, New Harvest, First Gathering, and her single, Here You Come Again, reaches number three on the pop charts, but it held the number one spot in the country charts for 5 straight weeks. And this made it her biggest hit, based on chart time, that is, of her career. So here it is, Here You Come Again, by the one and only.

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Gorgeous song there, another one knocking him out of the park, isn't she? Don't Think Twice, that was released in 2014, part of her album Blue Smoke, which she then did a Blue Smoke World Tour, and I was luckily, you know, I was lucky enough to get tickets, and the entire time I was sat there not admiring her prancing about on stage with a banjo and her rhinestones or sort of quipping her famous quotes or anything like that. 85% of my time spent there was thinking, I'm breathing the same air as Dolly Parton. And that just made me take deeper lungfuls. She's, yeah, I wish I could see her again. Anyway, moving on. 1978, that New Harvest album I spoke about earlier goes platinum, making her the first female country artist to sell 1 million copies. And from that album, Here You Come Again, she wins her first Grammy for Best Country Vocal Performance by a female. And then in 1980... this came with the release of her first film, 9 to 5. Everybody knows it. Might not have seen it, but everybody knows it. She received 4 Golden Globe nominations and Oscar nomination for the title song of that. And 9 to 5 reaches number 1 in the country and the pop charts and gives her a Grammy for the best country song and the best country vocal performance by a female. And here it is. I'm sure a lot of you have been waiting for this. 9 to 5.

I couldn't end the show without playing that. It's not quite ended yet, though. So for Dolly in the 2000s, that saw more Grammy nominations, induction into the Songwriters Hall of Fame, Grammys for Shine, and a number one duet with Brad Paisley, which was called When I Get Where I'm Going. By 2000, she was accepting her fifth Grammy Award, and come the end of her life, she'd won a total of 11 awards, plus a Lifetime Achievement Award, which, yeah... nobody more deserving, in my opinion. She released 5 albums in the 2010s, and then came 4 albums in the 2020s, and then 4 more for, like I just said, the 2020s, I'm sorry. So in total, she's released more than 290 albums. So they're consisting of 49 studio albums, 178 collabs, and over 220 compilation albums, 9 live albums, and 6 soundtracks. So, you know, you can't escape her. She is phenomenal. She's also done in total 956 songs, and she's given us 26 number ones. The songs, so though it's actually over 1,100, 956 is the number if you don't include the studio recordings, the remixes, and the live tracks that are all combined. So yeah, I'm going to play you Your Love Has Lifted Me Higher and Higher, because this is like, it's got that gospel vibe to it, and she did sort of err towards that occasionally. So I think I'll play you that one, and then I'll see you in the next hour.

0: 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Fight Milk is at Le Pub on Saturday, the 26th of September. Fight Milk is a London-based four-piece who specialise in shouty pop songs. They are being supported by Murder Club. 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That was your What's On guide with Newport City Radio. 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
2: A large group of masked demonstrators has gathered at the port of Dover as Kent police confirm they are engaging with protesters in the area. Videos circulating online show several protesters dressed in black and wearing balaclavas gathered at the port. Prime Minister Andy Burnham is under fire over the hike in English university tuition fees. Ben Monse has more.
3: Charges have risen by almost 900% since they were introduced, meaning English students can leave uni in £70,000 worth of debt. Meanwhile, in Scotland, graduates leave with just under £18,000 of debt. Now, an SNP spokeswoman has called English figures shocking and accused Mr. Burnham of breaking a promise to scrap tuition fees in England.
2: West Midlands police have asked a protester to come forward after footage appeared to show people in a Reform UK conference audience pulling her hair and grabbing her head. The force says it has not received a direct complaint but wants to speak to the woman. And Serena and Venus Williams were denied a sensational winning return at the US Open. Maya Joint and Chan Hao Ching won 6-3, 6-7, 7-6. That's the latest from Radio News. Up. I'm Johnny Holmes.
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6: 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It'll largely dry throughout with variable clouds and spells of sunshine. Lengthy sunshine later on in the evening, bringing you a high of 21 degrees. Board. 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

That was Chattahoochee by Alan Jackson, released in 1993. Obviously, if you know Alan Jackson, that is one of his most popular songs. And it was later, after it was released in 1993, certified 3 times platinum. Well done. And the song previous to that was Lainey Wilson with WWDD, which can only stand for What Would Dolly Do? That was coming off of her Saying What I'm Thinking album, released in 2021. Next up is Billy Currington telling us what he is good at.

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2: G'day, thanks for calling Sipping Tinnies. We can't answer the phone right now as we're too busy serving tinnies and cocktails. But if you fancy joining us for a tinny or two, Sipping Tinnies is open Friday, Saturday and Sunday at the top of Newport High Street. And we host a banging karaoke night every Saturday. But you must drink responsibly whilst you're here. Be drink aware, that's Sipping Tinnies' motto. Leave a message after the tone.
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2: A protest in Dover, described online as an anti-illegal migration demonstration, has blocked roads around the port of Dover. Kent Police says officers are engaging with the massed protesters, while the port says traffic is now able to enter and leave the port. Zia Youssef has condemned Reform UK members who pulled the hair of a heckler during Nigel Farage's speech on Friday. Police have asked a protester who was thrown out of the conference to come forward after footage showed audience members pulling her hair and grabbing her head. However, Nadine Dorris said people who disrupt the conference are not going to get gentle treatment. It's National Cinema Weekend. That means over 500 cinemas across England are selling tickets at £4 to encourage more people to go. Phil Claff is the chief executive of the UK Cinema Association.
3: I think there's a recognition amongst the public that nothing beats the communal experience of watching a film with 200, 300 strangers in a dark room.
2: And Liverpool sporting director Richard Hughes has stepped down after just over 2 years in the job. That's the latest from Radio News Hub. I'm Johnny Holmes.
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6: 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It'll largely dry throughout with variable clouds and spells of sunshine. Lengthy sunshine later on in the evening, bringing you a high of 21 degrees. 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

0: And here's your What's On guide with Newport City Radio. Slime City is at the pub on Saturday, the 12th of September. 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Solve a Long Murder, She Wrote. Paint Me a Murder is at the Riverfront on Thursday, the 1st of October. With games, prizes and audience participation, this is the perfect way to kick off spooky season. The
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3: Hundreds of intimidating black-clad and masked anti-illegal migrant demonstrators have blocked roads in Dover during a protest. Footage shows a group largely appearing to be men dressed in black and wearing balaclavas gathered at the Kent Port earlier today. The group was later seen marching through the town and chanting "Stop the boats." Reform's Treasury spokesman Robert Jenrick has pledged to raise the income tax threshold to £15,000 as his party attempts to move on from denied allegations about its finances. He's told the final day of the Reform conference in Birmingham that if they win the next election, his party would make the move within his first 100 days in office. Meanwhile, West Midlands Police has asked a protester who was thrown out of the conference to come forward after footage showed audience members pulling her hair and grabbing her head. The force said it hadn't received a direct complaint but wants the woman to make contact so they can investigate further. And Newcastle and Bournemouth have played out a 2-2 draw in today's early Premier League kickoff. Despite the Cherries going 2-0 up, goals from Harvey Barnes and Jacob Murphy rescued a point for the Magpies on Tyneside. That's the latest from Radio News Hub. I'm John Collins.
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5: 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It'll largely dry throughout with variable clouds and spells of sunshine. Lengthy sunshine later on in the evening, bringing you a high of 21 degrees. Board. 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
3: G'day, thanks for calling Sipping Tinnies. 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

0: And here's your What's On guide with Newport City Radio. In Me is at the Queen's Academy on Saturday, the 3rd of October. 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
3: Holidaymakers and residents have reacted with fear and confusion after hundreds of anti-migrant demonstrators dressed in black and wearing masks blocked roads in Dover. Footage showed the mob gathering at the Kent port earlier today. The demonstrators are thought to have been protesting against migrants crossing the channel in small boats. Reform UK have announced that they'd increase the income tax threshold should they win the next general election. The party's Treasury spokesman Robert Jenrick announced the plan at the party's annual conference to a round of applause.
4: The first 15 grand you earn is yours. 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
3: Police have launched a murder investigation after a man died in South London. The fire brigade called officers to an address in Lambeth just after 8:30 on Friday morning. A man in his 30s was found with serious head injuries and was later pronounced dead at the scene. That's the latest from Radio News Hub. I'm John Collins.
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0: And here's your What's On Guide with Newport City Radio. 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

wanna dance by water beneath the Mexican sky. 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Are you with me? Are you with me?

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you know what, I have this thought on my mind I just can't seem to let go of. And it just keeps lingering, and I can't help but look around at our people and see the control that's over us. And what's even worse?

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Absolutely roadblock business. Out to the Circle Gang. Out to Mr. Matt Kirk, hold tight tension. Out to the Raving Gang.

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This is DJ Crady, alongside JD Deems, Newport City Radio. 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

Yes, and just warming you up nicely. Bit of deep garage music. Garage it is, yes. We got some UK stuff, some UK bangers and bassline for you later. Think of all the listeners, all the sharers, all the shouters, all the WhatsApp. Yes, and big up yourself. Keep it locked in, New Ball City Radio.

Out to Gaz, hope you're well, mate. 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Out to Sunny. 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

wind. 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